0: some type of way. Mr. CEO, it's what my title say. Me and my homies DJ Ho, you feel some type of way. Okay, now let me real, I know you feel some type of way.
1: I know you do.
0: When I get to bite, know her ill, she make that Tyson face.
1: Don't look like that.
0: I try to

0: 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Or hit my partner up at NY Lady J. Make sure you get in where you fit in, especially all my islands, all my countries out there. You know how we do. But right now, as we continue to celebrate 52-plus years of this culture that we love called hip-hop, you know the big dog, my man Brill. He's in the building to let you know what went down this week in hip-hop history. Yo, Brill, as always, homie, what's good?
1: 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It's your boy Brill Njai back with another update with This Week in Hip Hop. Now, shout out to the whole crew, of course, the Rhythm and Wednesday Party Crew, my man, the Commissioner Red Dredd, what is going on? I'm Adrina the Queen, NY Lady J, and of course, you the regulars rocking with us each and every weekend. Let's get to the birthdays. Big shout out to the one and only Chubb Rock, who's celebrating a birthday this week. Big shout out to Chubb Rock. Also, Be Real of Cypress Hill, and a posthumous birthday celebration for the one and only Lamont Coleman, a.k.a. Big L. Now, listen to rest in peace to one of our legends who passed away last week, Rob Bass. The Queens rapper passed away last week at the age of 59. He was a legend in the game, had one of the biggest crossover hip-hop records of all time. It Takes Two with him and his DJ, Easy Rock. So rest in peace to the one and only Rob Bass. Now, let's get to the music. The Fat Boys released their debut album, The Fat Boys, this week in 1984. Mobb Deep released the single Survival of the Fittest this week in 1995. LL Cool J released his second album, Bigger and Deafer, this week in 1987. Naughty by Nature released their fourth album, Poverty's Paradise, this week in 1995. The Beastie Boys released their fourth studio album, Ill Communication, this week in 1994. Boogie Down Productions released their sophomore album, By All Means Necessary, this week in 1988. Ja Rule released his debut album, Vinny Vinny Vici, this week in 1999. And last but not least, the Wu-Tang Clan released their second studio album, the double disc, Wu-Tang Forever, this week in 1997. I'm Brill Njai, giving you the update on This Week in Hip Hop. 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Also, make sure you follow the YouTube page, the TikTok, and the Instagram at TWHH Update. This Week in Hip Hop Update give you daily updates on classic hip hop each and every day. 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Rhythm and Blends A Party Crew, the Commissioner Red Dredd, La Madrina the Queen, NY Lady J, and of course you, the regulars, rocking with us each and every weekend. We appreciate you. How's you guys next week? Peace.
2: Yeah, what up, y'all? It's Jermaine Dupri. You know where I'm at. I'm right here. The Rhythm and Blends Party. 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
13: You know I'm heavy, heavy, heavy. Yeah. It's a girl, Jada Kingdom, a.k.a. Twinkle America.

0: grabbing up the airwaves and setting you up for the rest of the week. So make sure you're checking in. The world famous Shots is right around the corner at the Rhythm and Blends Mix Show. And La Madrina, what's popping over there?
1: Okay, I have a what the what. And I'm yes. Get ready, because I was cracking up. I couldn't believe this. But 22 Buddhist monks were arrested at the airport after a record-breaking drug bust. That's what I said. Monks. You know,
0: for
1: they
0: monks?
1: Were walking. Monks. They were walking across the country for weeks and weeks and weeks for peace, right? But I guess when they got, you know, back to where they came from, they needed a little relaxation. So they were returning from Thailand and got caught at the Sri Lanka airport with 242 pounds of high potency cannabis, which turned out to be kush. Each one of them had 5 kilos in false walls of their luggage. And it was said to be the largest detection of kush being smuggled in ever at one time. They were mostly young students, and they came from a temple in Sri Lanka. And they went on their holiday trip sponsored by an unnamed businessman. I'm just saying, what the what? He said, I got y'all, but I'm going to need you to do a little favor. So they were arrested, and they're going to be punished for that. But I'm just like, wow, what the what?
0: Hey, you know, from the beginning of time, you know, the peace pipe was always being utilized.
1: That's right. That's right. So make sure you follow me at NY Lady JAE and follow us at the Rhythm and Blends Mix Show. And let me know if you heard a what the what.
0: Shout out Jay with the what's, man. It's always my favorite. You got the monks with 240 pounds.
1: Of kush, not just regular. Of kush.
0: Of that Hindu kush.
1: That's right.
0: Yo, keep it rocked right here, man.

0: 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Get in on the world famous shouts, too. You know they soon come. We just vibing up the place. But La Madrina, she over there. I know she got, what you got cooking over there?
1: I have a PSA because

0: schizophrenia, and bipolar disorder. They wanted to bring awareness and realities and strategies of living with and attaining mental health and wellness, while also removing the negative attitudes and misconceptions so people would seek help for a condition that sometimes leads to suicide. The Awareness Month was formalized nationally in 2013 by who? President Barack Obama, of course. The theme for 2026 is More Good Days Together. 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
1: Shout out Lady J for that PSA. 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You ready? 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Let's go.

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0: 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But Lady J, you know what time it is. It's time for the juice. Yo, we need the juice, J.
1: And I definitely have it. And now I'm about to get my whole request list in. You shouldn't have said that. But I definitely do. There's a lot going on for real. And Cuba is going through major changes as sanctions are tightened amidst talks of military action that will not be received well, according to the president, Miguel Díaz-Canel, who said it will trigger a bloodbath. That's sad. And as of this time, this report, there's also plans to indict the 94-year-old Raul Castro by the U.S. He is not the president. So we're going to keep the country and families who this really affects in our prayers. Okay, then there's an updated travel advisory for everybody hitting the airways and the cruise ships. As conditions have been upgraded to level 4, do not travel for Haiti and Trinidad and Tobago. I don't know where that came from, but these were designated by the International Travel Advisory, with Haiti having the strictest warnings. And if you're traveling, there is what is called Saharan, yes, like the desert, dust sweeping across the Caribbean, reducing rain and causing breathing difficulties for sensitive groups in Jamaica, Cayman Islands, Barbados, and Dominica. So watch out for that, please. Then on a joyful, we have to wish birthday blessings to Grace Jones, who's turning 78 on the 19th, she did. And Spraga Benz is 57 on the 30th of May. Yes, and then Julian Marley, son of Bob, and Skip Marley, grandson of Bob, both have birthdays on the 4th of June. So we have to send out birthday blessings and wishes and all of that to them. And that's your juice report. If you have something you need me to talk about, hit me up at NYLadyJAE and us up at the Rhythm and Blends Mix Show.
0: Once again, large up all Taurus, all Gemini crew as we go out. Big up once again to all. Big up all Gemini. But Taurus crew is in effect. And, you know, we have to put on for all my Taurus, you know. But we got to go pay some bills first. One more scene, one more vibe, yo. Get your waters, your drinks, your Heineken's, Guinness, yo, your Red Stripe, yo. Whites, all that's good right now, man. You know what I mean? It's the scene and the vibes is right. So,
2: we in the mix. We in the mix. We're on the vibe. The weekend clip.

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0: 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Who but us?
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0: 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And the company at Heat Seekers INT. And of course, the show at the Rhythm and Blends Mix Show. But, you know, I know we're going to be out there getting the grill popping and everything these next day or two. But for the rest of the week, you know, everybody want to know what we need to be watching this week on that big screen, Lady J.
1: Okay, I definitely got you because it's almost too hot for outdoors for real. So for the kiddos, GOAT is finally here on a free

0: is 5 years after Greenland. Watch it. It's crazy good, and it has Morena Baccarin and Gerard Butler. And of all people, Amber Rose is in there. Look for her and tell me if you see her. Then pop some corn and chill for the holiday. 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
1: Yo, Jay, I don't know if you watched, if you've seen this new series on Netflix. It's called Nemesis. Have you checked it out yet?
0: I was looking at it, and I plan on checking that out. I don't tell y'all a lot of series because I'll get you binging for real. But I am definitely going to check out Nemesis. So all of y'all, check it out with me. It's on Netflix, like the commissioner said. And we're going to talk about it.
1: Yeah, it's the same director that directed the whole Power series with 50. So, so they got a new series called Nemesis. And it was pretty good, man. So that's one I had to bring to you this week. You know, you always bring in the juice. So I had to bring you some juice this week.
0: And I appreciate that. We're going to binge that. We're going to binge that because Monday we're going to be on the couch binging. I already watched everything I told you about. So I'm going to binge Nemesis and I'll let you know about that next week.
1: Shout out to Roots, my man Braille, for coming through and letting us know what went down this week in hip hop history. Hit Stop It. It continues right here on OG 97.9. And as always, like my sis NY Lady J always says, yo, the Rhythm and Blends Mix Show, the Regulators, Massive and Crew.
0: We go.

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0: 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Right to the Mike and Sparkle Reggae Show. On this beautiful Sunday night, huh? 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

0: 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Not Light Tony. 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Keep it locked. I'll be back with you. I'm going to pay these bills and come back, all right?
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0: I tell the people, June 21st in Satellite Tony Park, it's the big bad one, the family fun day. 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It is Father's Day after all. Let's have a good time. 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Music by DJ Bugsy Bam Bam, Cole Rice, DJ Cole Rice, DJ Greg, alongside Super Tech himself, all right? Lots of surprises and artists in the building. It's June 21st in Satellite Tony. I'm making a date and don't be late, all right? It's the annual Family Fun Day, June 21st, Lightonia. 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
1: Gotta find myself a woman and the man himself. And then call. Think called Lucky You in the meantime, between time. Music for you, right? 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

0: 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Playing reggae music. I'm proud to be a reggae soldier, you know. Did you see the crowd? The crowd at Reggae City? Huh? Reggae Splash City, did you see that? I'm telling you, it was crazy. Team Barry, somebody did a wonderful job. Sun City, Reggae Sun City, huh? It was crazy. Yeah, man. Inside the UK, right? Reggae music is just, it's just a spiritual music. You know what I mean? When you hear reggae music, you got to do something. You got to shake a leg, shake your head, do something, right? So in the meantime, people, June 21st inside Lightonia, the annual family fun day. It's free admission. Face painting for the kids, bounce about for the kids. Just games by Jennifer Friday for the kids. We're going for a good time. 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Keep it locked right here in OG 97.9 FM. 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
13: 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OG 97.9 FM on each other Sunday night right here, 10 to 12. That's how we do it. Now I'm going to do something very special tonight. Big up to Gary. Big up to Dr. Garfield, my cook. But I say big up to all the GIFs members. And I mean Jamaica International Independence Foreign Song Competition. And I'm going to play some songs. I think it's about, I'm going to play some songs that's in the competition. And there's 8 songs, all right? I'm going to play some songs that's in the competition. And look out for the big, big, big, big playoff, all right? So this is the first song, Lee Priest Jansen, and it's called One of a Kind, all right? This is yours truly, Mikey Sparkle, right here on OG 97.9 FM, all right?

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1: On the up from me, only the Maya just to make
0: them. They call GIFs, people. 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

0: Peter Positive, and this next song I'm about to play is called Jamaica is a Woman by Tyson Knight. In the meantime,
1: yeah, man, walk one. Tyson Knight there with a public announcement.

0: I tell you. All Jamaicans, huh? Once again, big up to Jeffs, Mr. Garfield McCook, the president and founder of Jeffs. Yes, I. Big up to all massive Jamaica International Independence Foreign Song Competition. Keep it locked right here, people. 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It's the end of my time. Remember, June 21st in San Lytone, and also September 20th, the big Oliver Samuels stage play. Where there's a will, there's a criminal, right? Keep it locked. Have a good night, all right?
1: 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I can hear the beat now.
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0: way up in the air and wave them all around like you just don't care. 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
1: Why?
0: Cause doggies on the kink. 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

0: on Instagram. 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

0: me up on Instagram. 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
1: 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Who but us?
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1: 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We got DJ Kool and Ducky Fresh. Rock it to the beat, cause we are the best. We got Ducky Fresh and Biz Markie. Hey. Rock it to the beat and the place to be. 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So hit me with the horn.

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1: Yeah, this album is dedicated to all the teachers that told me I'd never amount to nothing. 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
2: Yeah, yeah.
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0: Mafia. Yeah. 9-5 for that. Woo. Lil Deuce, Lil Kim, Big Papa in the. Woo. Yeah. Bringing it straight to your life.
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0: ATL. You want the garage, but in Atlanta? 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Yes. That's House in the Zone with DJ Ant B and Rob Swinger right here on OG 979. I can hear the beat now.
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0: Oh, hey, Smiley. 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
1: 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Who but us?
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0: Oh, hey, Smiley. You're in a hurry. What's up? 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

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And then your friend says, mama, he just being polite, he ain't finished, oh, that's bull. 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And your friend says, man, there's plenty of food, so he piles some more on your plate. But while the sticky food's steaming, your mind starts to dream of the moment it's time to leave. And then you look at your plate and your chicken slowly rotting into something that looks like cheese. Oh, so you say, that's it, I got to leave this place, I don't care what these people think. I'm just sitting here making myself nauseous with this ugly food that stinks. Oh, so you bust out the door while it's still closed, still sick from the food you ate. And then you run to the store for quick relief from a bottle of K.O. Pectate. And then you call your friend 2 weeks later to see how he has been. And he says, I understand about the food, babe, but we're still friends. With a hip hop, the hippie to the hip of the hip, hip.

0: You want hip hop? 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
1: Excuse me, can I please talk to you for a minute? Sure, you know, you look kind of familiar. 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Oh, yeah, definitely. 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
1: Oh, hey, Smiley. 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

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step two, step two, step two, step two, step two, step two, step two, step two, step two, step two, step two, step two, step two, step two, step two, step two, step two, step two, step two, step two, step two, step two, step two, step two, step two, step two, step two, step two, step two, step two, step two, step two, step two, step two, step two, step two, step two, step two, step two, step two, step two, step two, step two, step two, step two, step two, step two, step two, step two, step two, step two, step two, step two, step two, step two, step two, step two, step two, step two, step two, step two, step two, step two, step two, step two, step two, step two, step two, step two, step two, step two, step two, step two, step two, step two, step two, step two, step two, step two, step two, step two, step two, step two, step two, step two, step two, step two, step two, step two, step two, step two, step two, step two, step two, step two, step two, step two, step two, step two, step two, step two, step two, step two, step two, step two, step two,

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2: Yo.
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1: I don't know how I let this happen.
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13: One, two. Bring it to the folk. Snoop Doggy Dogg and Dr. Dre is at the dope. Ready to make an entrance, so back on up.
14: Before I have to pull the strap off the cut.
13: Give me the microphone first so I can bust like a bubble. 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

0: picture at hand. Perfection is perfected, so I'ma let them understand from a young G's perspective. And before me, they got a trick, I have to find a contraceptive. You never know, she could be earning her man and learning her man, and at the same time burning her man. Now if she burning, I'ma chill for a minute, cause ain't no loving good enough to get burned while I'm offended.
1: Yeah.
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2: What I tell you about that dog? 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I told you the dog was hungry. Told you the dog would bite. What I tell you, the dog would bite. I told you the dog would taste you. I told you the dog would taste you. Top dog law. You see what the dog doing? Do you understand how he moving? Do you see the marketing that the dog is doing? Do you see him on TV? Did you hear him on the radio? Did you see the challenge? 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Do you know the extent that he's willing to go to the left?
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0: Bailey, Chum Rock, and of course, the crew and Magic Marissa, the authentic Caribbean, every Saturday right here on OG 979. Who but us?
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0: vendors, nurses, doctors, all of that, TSA workers, everybody, man. And, of course, my brother Marvin Dixon is here.
1: What's happening, Chubbs? You all right, man?
0: Man, I'm feeling blessed, brother, feeling blessed. And, of course, Ed the Gemini.
2: Yes, sir, Gemini season and orange and blue skies, baby.
0: Very nice, very nice. And, of course, Rob Swinger.
3: No, we're still recovering for Chubbs' three-day birthday. Anyway.
0: Definitely.
3: Anyway, I'm here on the same size as the trees and the breeze and loving it all.
0: Yeah, man. Three-day Oxtail celebration. And, of course, big shout. We got the full menu, throwback of the day, musical history with DJ Frost. Frost is in that $5 and change mix. We have a hip-hop question for Frost and the listeners. You can learn about hip-hop. Jive Nation is here. And, of course, the fiends are in the building.
2: You know it.
0: Let's start this thing, man. The Chubb Rock Show. Cheer on.

0: You know, I know you guys know this guy, but I don't think you understand the seriousness of what goes on with this guy. You guys know Cody Lamb, right?
1: Kobe Lamb.
0: Am I saying it? Cody Lamb. Am I saying it right?
1: The Instagram cat.
0: You know who? Instagram, TikTok cat. Mm-hmm.
2: Yeah.
0: He really, his largest audience is on TikTok.
2: Who never talk?
0: He never talks. 160 million followers, right?
2: Yeah. Mm-hmm.
0: So it's interesting, man, because he signed a very strange deal, right, for $975 million. Right? And what it does, you can invest in him and his business, because he has a business, right? And you can invest in the business, right? And the investors basically got to $975 million for a guy that does not speak in none of his posts.
2: Right.
0: Right? None of his posts. But his business is huge. We talked about Idris Elba the other day and not being in 007, but Cody Lamb will be.
1: Mm-hmm.
0: He will be in the new 007 without no lines.
3: That's a beautiful life.
0: I mean, you can't ask for nothing better. You know what I'm saying? I don't know if anybody's actually heard this guy speak.
1: No.
0: You know what I'm saying? Because that's his, obviously, that's his brand. But so there's some other little mysterious things going on. And of course, the people involved with stocks and trading are kind of trying to investigate this because it's a deal that's never been done before. Mm. You know, I don't know if it was him or somebody else that came up with this, but they're kind of investigating this. Like, you know, you can invest in him, but what is it? You know, and people are confused.
2: They all worry about somebody else's business.
1: There you go.
0: Always, man.
2: Let him make
0: always.
2: His, let that man make his money.
1: Yeah.
0: And not to mention, he's a black man, young black man.
1: Because you remember, Chubb, he was in the movie, too, Bad Boys with Martin and Will. He was in that movie as well.
2: With no lines.
1: No lines.
0: See, I didn't see that movie. I didn't know he was in that movie.
1: He was in that movie as well.
0: I'm telling you, man. I mean, this is all through Instagram, man.
1: TikTok and all that. Yep.
0: I mean, not Instagram, TikTok, sorry. His biggest followers is in TikTok. So big shout to him, man. May God bless him. All right, we got more. The Chubb Rock Show. Chubb.

0: Man, got to give a big shout to one of Chubb's guys, man. We're talking about singer and pastor Montel Jordan.
1: Yeah.
0: That's your guy, dude.
1: My guy, man.
0: Yeah, man. Great guy. Yeah, great guy. He made some comments about prenup, man, which drove the internet, went into a frenzy. He says that a person is not all in if a prenup is signed and in a marriage because, you know, it's an exit strategy. And it gives people too many options. So he is against the prenup there, Chevrock.
1: Yeah, I mean, you know, he's traditional.
0: Yeah.
1: Right? He's a traditional guy. Even though he's a music guy, he's a pastor.
0: Mm-hmm.
1: You know, he has a beautiful wife. I know her.
0: Mm-hmm.
1: And you know, and most old school is going to believe in this. Like, if you're going to get married, you should know that this is the one for you. This is the one forever.
0: Mm-hmm.
1: And you don't really need to do the prenup thing. But, you know, it is what it is. It's hard to do that these days. It's hard to do it, definitely, if you're an athlete or you're a person with means, you know, actor or whatever, and music person with money. So, but I understand what he's saying. I get it.
0: Marv, you with your man, Pastor Montel?
2: About prenup?
0: Yeah.
2: Hey, if you got a lot of money.
0: See, my mom said that. A lot of money.
2: I'm doing like them soccer players, Chubb. Put everything in your mama name.
0: There you go.
2: Yeah,
1: it's hard, man, to lose half that money and sometimes lose all your properties.
2: I understand what he's saying. Suppose, you know, I guess he's saying the guy might not all be in looking for exit plan.
0: Yes, sir.
2: But she might be in just trying to come up.
0: True.
2: You never know.
1: That's what I'm saying. You gotta be certain. And I know these days it's hard to be certain. You know what I'm saying? It's hard to be certain that you find a woman for you forever.
0: Mm-hmm.
1: You know, so, but if you're old school, you know, you got lucky, you found the right woman, you don't have to worry about all of that prenup nonsense. You know what I'm saying? So,
2: I'm with
1: Montel Jordan on that, man. And big shout out to my brother, man, because he's had an interesting year with some cancer scares.
0: Yes, yes.
1: And kind of overcame all of it. So big shout out to him. All right. Throwback of the day coming up next. The Chubb Rock Show. Cheer.
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6: Time for the throwback song of the day. What do we got there? Where we going?
7: Man, I got to go back to Let's Ride. Also featuring Percy.
8: Yeah, man. That's the
7: Yeah. Got to do that. Let's Ride, Chubb.
6: Let's do that for the throwback of the day.
9: Like that, huh? Remember me?
10: Let's get right.
9: Yeah, yeah. Yo, Mustel, when you walk there, the girl to the lobby, tell them they need some more towers up here. When you see Shawnee, the one

0: to the mall.
1: Let's ride. Your boy Montel Jordan. Great record, by the way.
2: Yeah, man.
1: Great record, by the way, for the throwback in the day. And again, big shout to him. Big shout to his queen. We've done a lot of shows together, man. He always is just a very inspirational soul, man.
2: Mm-hmm.
1: If you have ever had the honor of speaking with him. You know what I'm saying? So big shout to my brother Montel Jordan. All right, we got more. The Chabrak Show. Cheer up.
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17: Yeah, this album is dedicated to all the teachers that told me I'd never amount to nothing. To all the people that lived above the buildings that I was hustling from, that called the police on me when I was just trying to make some money to feed my daughter.
18: Yeah, yeah.
17: And to all my peoples in the struggle, you know what I'm saying? It's all good, baby, baby.
18: Check it, check it.
17: It was all a dream.

0: All right, fellas. So we talked about a lot of people getting back into the putting out music there, Mar. And this queen, you know, she goes on tour, but she has now decided that she wants to work on another R&B album. I'm talking about the icon, Miss Patti LaBelle there, Marvin Dixon.
1: Right. Yeah. I've seen it.
0: She's called the godmother of soul. And she said, you know, she's still touring. Mm-hmm. But she said she's getting back out there, man. We got to put out some new music. She
2: never stopped.
0: Yeah.
1: She got the voice, man.
0: Yeah.
1: She got the voice. I know she's 80 whatever.
0: 82.
1: But she got the voice. That voice never went away.
0: Yeah.
2: Patti.
1: Before she can go in the studio, she just need the right producers, and that's it. She got the voice.
0: Mm-hmm. Do you think that she would do something with, like, some of the young artists there, Joe?
1: Of course.
2: Yeah.
1: Every young artist loves Patti.
0: Yeah.
1: And I'm not talking about just new ones. Beyonce, Rihanna, you know, all of those queens, they love Patti, man. There ain't nobody who don't love Patti.
0: Yeah.
2: I would love to
1: Everybody
2: see...
1: Everybody loves Patti.
2: I would love to see Patti and Jasmine Sullivan.
0: Oh, that'd be dope.
1: Yeah, because they're both from Philadelphia.
2: Right.
0: Yeah.
1: So that would be dope.
0: I want to see Patti LaBelle and Glorilla. I think that'd be amazing, too.
2: Yeah,
0: Yeah, nah, I'm telling you.
1: You got this thing with Glorilla. I don't know what it is.
0: Memphis, yo.
1: I don't know what it is with you and Glorilla.
2: Yeah.
1: And let me tell you, man, Patti's a sweet lady, too, man.
0: I would love to meet her, man.
1: Yeah, she's twi, man. She's totally with her. Dude, I got a chance to meet her at the Brooklyn Academy of Music. You know, she gave me one of them hugs, man. I mean, she got it, man.
0: Love Miss Patti, man.
1: Patti LaBelle.
0: Yeah.
1: Yeah, man. All right, we got more. The Chubb Rock Show. Cheer.

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0: Somebody did not carry the one. Somebody did their mathematics wrong. Because the monies they thought they was going to make during this World Cup for these hotel rooms and Airbnb.
1: Oh, man.
0: They doing like Otis on Martin. You're going down today, boy.
1: Oh, boy.
0: You're going down today. They are dropping them prices because they are not filling up like they thought. One Midtown hotel in Atlanta projected $600,000 in revenue for the month of June.
2: Ooh.
0: And they only at 13,000 in reservations.
2: The price is too high, Ma.
0: Yeah, people are not paying $1,000-some a night.
2: To stay in Bankhead?
3: I ain't trying to be out there $1,000 a night, man.
1: Yeah.
0: They are dropping
1: if
0: the
1: it was
0: prices.
1: Happening, if it was happening in New York, yes. Mm. If it was happening in Chicago, yes. If it was happening in California, yes. You'll get those prices. If it was happening in Miami,
3: mm-hmm.
1: yes. You'll get that. But this is Georgia, man. I know Atlanta is popular. I get it. It's popular. A lot of people move there. But they're not going to, the people are not going to spend that here. And the team just came in the other day. I don't know if you saw it.
3: Yeah, yeah,
1: The team just came in for
3: USA
1: practice.
3: Team. Yes, sir.
1: Yeah. But they're not going to spend that kind of money, Mom.
0: No.
1: Not here.
0: Chubb, all of them, even New York, are dropping prices. All of them. They're dropping prices like that. Like, this ain't doing the economy. People don't have that. And they're slicing their prices. The hotels are dropping down. Easy. All of them. Every city is dropping their prices because so many people put out those Airbnbs.
3: Yeah.
0: And some of them ain't getting rented.
3: Right.
0: They're
3: right.
0: dropping out.
1: It's the economy. Then I guess it's just the economy.
0: Yeah, they say the economy is putting a halt on all the

0: the attendance they thought they were going to have.
1: It's ridiculous. Because the thing about it, right, fellas, if you live in, let's say, a country like Costa Rica, right, where you ain't making that much, but you come into the state, you spending that money for your ticket and all that kind of stuff, and they expect you to pay all that much, you don't got that money like that, man. In U.S. dollars, it can't work.
0: Yeah, they said that.
2: I mean, there will be people that will pay it.
1: Yeah.
2: Right? Because they're still corporate people and you know, people with money, but, you know, the average person, they're not going to have that kind of money.
1: Yeah.
2: You know what I'm saying? So we'll still see about the economics.
1: Yeah.
2: And how much money it brings to the city, I guess, after the World Cup. Mm-hmm. All right? We got more, man. The Chubb Rock Show. Cheer.
3: You ready, man?
4: Party people in the place to be. Uh-huh. It's about that time for us to...
3: Yeah. Uh-huh.

0: quit. 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And those be the same ones walking while I whip. Just started seeing cars cause they auction it. So while you daydream, mama city gleam, and I deal with the pose and Maybelline. One time you had it all, I ain't mad at y'all, now give me the catalog. 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
1: That's right.
0: Six cars and power to fire big stars. 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
1: That's right.
0: Went from hard to sweet, started to eat. 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
1: 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Drop it like it's hot.
0: When the pigs try to get at you,
1: park it like it's hot. Park it like it's hot. Park it like it's hot.
0: And if a get an attitude,
1: pop it like it's hot. Pop it like it's hot. 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

0: 47, now stop that. 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Your family's crying, now you on the news. They can't find you, and now they miss you.
1: Like it's hard, drop it like it's hard.
0: When the pigs try to get at you,
1: park it like it's hard. Park it like it's hard, park it like it's hard.
0: And if a get an attitude,
1: pop it like it's hard. Pop it like it's hard.

0: right, fellas, I got an interesting question that popped up on social media, and I wanted to get your take on it because, you know, Chubb, when your parents came and my parents and all, even your parents, Marv here, the dream, Marv, was always to, the American dream, right, was to always to own a house.
1: Mm-hmm.
0: Right? Always own a house, you get a good job, and you want to buy a house. Marv had one, young man, Rob, I'm sure guy's house, Pat, Chubb, everybody. But do you think that that is still a dream today, right? Because that's the big question, Mark, is to have a to own a house, right? Because we know how things are. We talked about, always talk about up here, how difficult it is to own a house. About mortgage rates, the price of housing, young people are not finding job. Is that, in your mind, Chubb, still an American dream to own a home?
2: I think it's still an American dream to own a home. I mean, it's harder to obtain the dream,
0: yeah,
2: with the new generation, but it's still the dream. I mean, to own something that's yours, you know, will always be the dream, right? Like a car, but the number one will be a home, you know, that you own your home. Yeah, I think it's still the dream.
0: I don't know, Marv. I think that these young people now, I think, like, because it seems so unattainable, like, they just be like, yo, man, I live in an apartment or a condo in the city or something like that. Do you think it's still a thing, Marv, to get a crib?
1: It's like, kids try to think more realistic.
0: Yeah.
1: A lot of them ain't thinking about houses.
0: They now, not.
1: Because I'm thinking about the younger generation of my family. I have yet to hear one of them say, I want to get a house.
0: I'm telling you, man.
1: They are, no.
2: Let me tell you.
1: My little cousin say, I'm going to move in with grandma. And to be honest,
2: I get it.
1: Chubb,
2: there's a lot of...
1: Grandma liked the company.
0: Yeah.
2: No, of course. And don't get me wrong. I know a lot of them are more staying home. A lot of parents are building sheds, right, and turning them into, you know, kind of like tiny homes on their property.
0: Yeah.
2: You know, so their kids can kind of, you know, because, you know, coming out of college and you're in a nice piece of debt right there,
0: mm-hmm.
2: You know, and I get it, but I still believe that they want a home eventually. They may not get it, let's say, coming out of college,
0: right?
2: But eventually they want a home.
0: Man, I don't know, Chubb, man. Because think about where we're from, right? New York. You know how much you got to have to own a crib there? I mean, a shack is about $800,000, $900,000 in New York City, man. It's hard,
2: no,
0: man.
2: No, it's, it, it, it's

0: it's terrible, but rent is $3,500 for a one bedroom.
1: Roommates.
0: With rats.
1: Yeah.
0: With rats.
1: That's crazy, man. We'll see.
0: That look like cats. You know what I'm saying? So I think the dream is alive, man. It's just that it may take longer.
1: It's over.
0: It ain't gonna be like Marv, who caught his house at 19. It ain't gonna happen like that.
1: No.
0: All right. We got more, man. Musical history with DJ Frowse. Coming up next, The Chubb Rock Show. Cheer.
2: Attention ATL parents, coaches, and fans. 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
1: Oh, hey, Smiley. 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

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Showback and the boy DJ Frost. All right, we're going to First Priority Records, 1991. The name of the album, Act Like You Know. It is MC Lyte. And the name of the song, Poor Georgie. 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

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Now, she went to Columbia Records, 1978. The name of the group and the album, Toto. And the name of their song, Smash, by the way, Georgie Porgie.

0: Georgie Porgy by Toto. All right, Columbia Records, 1978. 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They were just funky. And MC Light wanted that music and made Poor Georgie. All right, from her Act Like You Know album. First Priority Records, 1991. A little musical history. Shubrack and the boy DJ Frost, man. The way Frost.
1: Are we on the air?
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2: Ooh.
0: Every Friday night. That's House in the Zone with DJ Ant B and Rob Swinger. Right here on OG 979. I can hear the beat now.
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1: Coming up, DJ Frost. DJ Frost 82 on Instagram, Facebook. 50 plus years of hip hop. The celebration continues. And of course, we're going to have a hip hop question for Frost. And the listeners out there, you can learn about this thing called hip hop, okay? Now, people, I know that he said it. But does he mean it? I don't know. Because most things that he says is cap. You know what I'm saying? Especially when it comes to money.
2: Mm-hmm.
1: Okay? But Orange Boy up in the White House said that how thousands of businesses that should have gotten PPP money during COVID didn't get their money. And of course, he blamed it on Biden, right? Because he said, hey, I was giving out PPP money, and then Biden became president and he stopped. And he's saying that all those companies were supposed to get PPP money, and a lot of those businesses went under. He said a bunch of them were restaurants, and they went under. So he's trying to get a certain amount of money, and of course, with him, it's in the billions, to give those companies that qualified for PPP to get that money now. Now, obviously, Congress and them people are going to be like, yo, but if the business is closed down, why give them the money? He's like, nah, freak that. We should give them the money. I don't know how you feel about it. You know, I think he's trying to raise the money to give his friends some PPP money because he's one of them cats. You know, he's trying to give it to some friends of his.
2: Yeah.
1: You know, I don't know, because why are you talking about PPP money now? We're not in a pandemic now. And that was 5 years ago. 5 years ago. You know, whatever it was.
2: Six.
1: You know, 6 years ago.
2: Jesus.
1: You know, and those businesses closed down because they didn't get their PPP, which is wrong.
2: Mm-hmm.
1: You know, if that's true, that's wrong. That those businesses closed down. They were supposed to get PPP money. They didn't get the PPP money. But, you know, with that guy, you always got to look at him with a strange look. When it comes to, I'm telling you, it's like he grew up in Zone 5 in Atlanta. This guy's into scams.
2: I think we always look at him with a strange look, bro. I think that doesn't go away no matter what's about.
1: Every time you talk about money, you got to figure, oh, Trump got some friends who didn't get PPP money.
2: There you go.
1: And he want to make sure that they get that money. You know, so I don't know what to say about that. To be continued, you know what I'm saying? I am going to say, if businesses closed down when they were qualified for PPP money and didn't get it, then that was wrong. You know, that's wrong. Because they should have gotten that money.
2: Mm-hmm.
1: It was written into the legislature. They should have gotten that money. Especially restaurants. Because they were the ones hit the most by COVID. So, you know, I don't know what to say about it. If you do get the money, that'll be great.
2: Yeah.
1: With this guy, I doubt it. All right? We got more. The Chubb Rock Show. Cheer.
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2: This here is a remarkable So Death remix. J.E., y'all. Run DMC to the beach, y'all. Ah-ha. Ah-ha. And me?

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2: 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The Chubb.

the number, I saw it in his eyes. 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He began to comfort me whenever I was alone. George was stupid, so nice and so neat. With any other guy, he didn't have to.

0: before I make change. The boy DJ Frost. DJ Frost 82 on Instagram, Facebook. 50 plus years of hip hop. The celebration continues. This is an MC Light question. You know, she had a bunch of albums, bunch of hits. You know what I'm saying? But can you tell me which female rapper or rappers has she ever done a song with for her albums, for MC Light albums? Okay? Can you tell me that, Frost?
1: Only recently it was Queen Latifah.
0: That is the only person that she's ever done a song with on her albums. Mm. She has no other female MCs on any of her albums. So that is right, Queen Latifah. And that was recently. She has done records with other female rappers like Missy Elliott and Yo-Yo and stuff like that, but they was never on her albums. I guess she didn't like to do features on her album. All right, so big shout out to MC Light. And very nice there, Frost. Frost, very nice.
1: No problem.
0: All right, we got more, man. The Chubb Rock Show. Sure.
2: Grown folks, turn us up.
3: I'm a man now, baby. A grown man.
2: It's the Chubb Rock Show.

0: right to all my investors out there, because I gotten some emails about this, and I'm not going to tell you what they're investing, but I know a lot of people are investing in it, all right? I mean, the IPO valuation now is like 44%. I mean, it's serious, man, and that's SpaceX.
1: I thought Marv was going to come in with his Renner spoons, man. I thought that was going to be it.
0: Nah, not the Renner spoons. This your man, Elon Musk company, right? SpaceX. And, you know, it came on the market. A ton of people put the money in it. People are still trying to put the money.

0: going crazy, you know. And here's the other side that I do not like about it, but it is what it is. It could make Elon Musk the first trillionaire.
1: Nice.
2: Oh, yeah. That's what he wants. He said that's what he wants.
1: Big shout out to Elon, man. African American.
0: No, forget about him, man.
1: He's African American, bro. Him, you can be the black first black man a trillionaire, man.
0: That's funny. He is African American. He's African American.
1: That's it.
0: Well, really, he's African.
1: African American.
0: Right. Because he's born in South Africa. But here's the thing. Mm-hmm. It can make him the first trillionaire.
1: Wow.
0: Right. Which is just unbelievable to me, man. It's just unbelievable. Mm-hmm. You know, that this guy can end up with that amount of money. One guy. I mean, it could literally get him $2 trillion. This is not even $1 trillion. Mm-hmm. Two. Say that word again. Hell,
2: man. I'm sitting right here struggling. This man got $2 trillion.
0: Yeah, man. I'm telling you, man.
2: We need to talk, player, one-on-one.
0: You know what I'm saying? So he owns a lot of this, right? The IPO valuation, he owns a 44% stake in it. You know, it is what it is. He owns 11% stake in Tesla. It's ridiculous, man. If you've seen the IPO, you know it's going crazy. Bloomberg already said that it's probably one of the most sought-after IPOs in recent history. You know, and I get it. He's a smart guy. I just, a trillionaire, bro. And all these people starving out here.
1: Let me hold something there, Elon, man.
2: That's all, man.
1: Just hold something. Let me get back, till I get back on my feet.
2: Yeah. Man. Oh, God.
0: All right, man. We got more. The Chubb Rock Show. Cheer.

0: A bitch can't do it like me.
1: No.
0: A bitch can't do it like me.
1: No.
0: A bitch can't do it like me.
1: No.
0: A bitch can't do it like me.
1: No.
0: A bitch can't do it like me.
1: No.
0: A bitch can't do it like me.
1: No.
0: A bitch can't do it like me.
1: No.

0: bitch can't do it like me.
1: No.
0: A bitch can't do it like me.
1: No.
0: A bitch can't do it like me.
1: No.
0: A bitch can't do it like me.
1: No.
0: A bitch can't do it like me.
1: No.
0: A bitch can't do it like me.
1: No.
0: A bitch can't do it like me.
1: No.

0: get crunk like me.
1: A bitch can't do it like me.
0: No.
1: A bitch can't do it like me.
0: No.
1: A bitch can't do it like me.
0: No.
1: A bitch can't do it like me.
0: No.
1: A bitch can't do it like me.
0: No.
1: A bitch can't do it like me.
0: No.
1: A bitch

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1: You're home for classic hip hop and the Chubb Rock Show. 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

0: this is the type of joint you gotta dedicate to somebody. Let's make sure they that special somebody. Young Money.
1: Yeah. Did you miss the games this weekend?
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5: Yes, we are definitely in the building, getting close to game one, Knicks, baby. You know, it's going to happen, Marv. Trust me. 53 years in the making, Marv. Don't worry about that. All right, but let's not talk about that, Marv. I wanted to ask you guys, because this affects me personally, because I'm a big Giants fan.
6: Okay.
5: I'm talking about the quarterback of the Giants, Jackson Dart.
6: Yeah.
5: Made lots of headlines for going, introducing the current president.
6: Mm-hmm.
5: Now, of course, he is by far an unpopular president, right? One of the things that came out of that by his teammate was like, yo, bro, what are we doing here?
6: Mm-hmm.
5: Right? But that's not the thing. He has a right to do that. But my question to y'all is, should sports and politics, or while current players are playing, should they get involved with politics? Like current sports players. Because if you think about it, right? I mean, sports is that one equalizer where it don't matter who you believe in, what you love, what color you are, people just root for their team, Mom.
6: It's going to coincide with each other. And the reason being, whenever you win any championship game, most teams, the winner, go to the White House.
5: Right. And they have a choice to say, I'm going to go or not.
6: Each player, but the team itself goes.
5: Right.
6: A player individually can say, I don't want to go.
5: Mm-hmm.
6: But every team does go and get invited. So that means you have to stop that, too.
5: Right.
4: This wasn't a problem when Obama was there.
5: It wasn't a problem. But, I mean, just in general, for us, politics, right? Should current players get involved with politics, right? Because we know how divisive, and even more in this current administration, like, we know how divisive politics can be. Should current players get involved in it, bro?
7: I mean, you just have to learn how to separate it. It's the same as music.
5: Mm-hmm.
7: You know, you just have to be able to separate the art from the person, right. The art from the artist.
5: Man, it's difficult, man, because, you know, when you think about sports, though, like, sports is that one thing that it's supposed to unify people. You know, no matter who your quarterback is, who your team is, Marv, you're going to root for the Cowboys, right? You don't know about all the political stuff. You're going to sit down on Sunday and watch the Cowboys. Frost's going to watch the Titans. And people are spending their money, man, to go and see these guys play. You don't want to start that and be like, man, because this guy supports this candidate that I don't like, it takes away from it, don't you think?
6: See, the key is, to be honest and straightforward, white players can do certain stuff black players better not try to do.
5: Yeah.
6: It's just point blank. When Colin Kaepernick took a knee,
5: yep,
6: that was it. He was out. No ifs, ands, buts, or suppose. Anybody else, you take a knee, we're going to punish you.
5: Yeah.
6: Or you better stay in that locker room or whatever. But when Brady showed love, and Trump had the hats and all that,
5: yep,
6: wasn't no problem. White players can do.
4: Yeah, about it.
6: Yeah, when white players do certain stuff, there's never a problem. Black players?
4: I got a question for Ed.
5: Mm-hmm.
4: Man, I don't know if you've been seeing this, Ed, but they have said that there's rumors that Trump wants to be at the Knicks game for the finals.
5: Yep.
4: Remember, he is a New Yorker.
5: He is a New Yorker. He says he's friends with Dolan.
4: He's a New Yorker.
5: Yep. Yep.
4: And he's friends with Dolan. So, but people have been talking about, Spike Lee and other players and past players.
5: Yeah.
4: They're not feeling that whole situation.
5: And I'm not feeling it as well, too. He better stay out of there, man. Leave that. Absolutely not, man. Keep your man. Keep the president out of the game, man. That's where I'm going with it there, Marv.
6: He might jinx it, man.
5: Oh, man. But politics and sports, man. Whew, it's an interesting thing. But, you know, Jackson did talk to the teammates, and he said, yo, my bad, players, because, yo, people got a block for Jackson, Marv.
6: Yeah.
5: All right, man. That was your sports report right here on the Chubb Rock Show.
4: Sure.
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8: It was a clear black night, a clear white moon. Warmer G was on the streets.

0: right, let's go to Florida for this one, man.
1: Oh, man.
2: Florida.
0: Yeah, man. Big shout to this Florida cop, man. I showed Marvin this story, man. He actually pulled over a woman there, Chubb. And he said that he swore that this woman was holding a phone in her right hand. Because, you know, Florida is one of those states that, you know, we can't hold a phone and drive. Right, Mark?
3: Right.
2: You can't do it in Georgia either.
3: Yeah. No place.
0: No place. Yeah, you can't do it, man. So the guy pulled her over. And, you know, he had his body cam and all that. And he went up to the car and he said, hey, man, I saw that you were, you had your phone in your right hand. And the woman then proceeded to raise her right arm up and showed that she does not have a hand, man.
3: She does not have a right hand,
0: at all.
2: I don't mean to laugh. I'm sorry. I don't mean to laugh.
3: No, she laughed.
0: She laughed.
3: And know what she said to him? You want to just walk this off? Just go ahead and call... Take an L on this one. He told my son. Nah, he still wrote her a ticket.
0: Still wrote her a ticket, man.
3: And she was able to get the body cam before she went to court. Mm-hmm. So I know the judge gonna throw it out. Like, man, she ain't have no phone.
2: He's an idiot for giving her a ticket. He's an idiot for giving her a ticket. A woman with one hand?
0: Yeah.
3: Yeah, she didn't even have it. She don't even have a right arm.
4: He's one of those police officers that I keep on talking about. Hey. What do I know?
3: Oh, look at him.
0: Yeah, man. Big shout.
2: If I was a police officer and that happened to me and she said that, I'd have been like, you know something, baby girl? Throw your hands in the air and wave them. And then I would have walked away and be like, yo, go about your business, yo.
0: Man, big shout to Kathleen
2: Thomas.
0: That guy's
2: Thomas. An idiot. Yeah,
0: out
3: and
0: there.
3: Then he said, you swear you don't have it. Yeah, raise your hand and swear. And she raised he said the other hand. She raised the one with no hand again. He said the other hand.
2: I hope the judge screams on him.
3: Yeah, me too. Oh,
4: that's God. What he needs. The judge needs to scream on him.
2: Yeah, I hope they scream on him. Because that's ridiculous, man. It's ridiculous. All right, big shout out to her, by the way.
0: Definitely.
2: All right, we got more. The Chubb Rock Show. Cheer up.

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0: Yeah, I like it.
1: All men.
2: I like that word.
1: Are very simple.
3: Very, very simple.
2: Simple.
1: Me and a couple of friends were talking. We were debating this. And she was saying, men make relationships so hard. And I say, no, we don't. We are very simple individuals. Mm-hmm. You could call a man up and say, hey, I'm going to bring you some wings by your house. He is ecstatic. He is happy to get them wings. I'm going to bring a burger. He is happy to get that burger. Taco, pizza, we are happy.
0: Unless he's vegan.
1: It's so hard to tell a woman that.
0: Yes.
1: Hey, I was going to go over and bring some wings. Some wings. Some chicken.
2: Wings. Chicken.
1: With attitude.
2: Yeah, and that's, lops that.
1: And that's how I started. The girl told him, can he stop by, which was a high-end restaurant, to get something to go and bring it. And he said, this was the other day to watch the game.
0: Yep.
1: He said, I'm just going over to watch the game, Ma. She told me, can I stop by Chops and get something to go?
0: Chops, love you.
2: I'd have bought her some napkins sometime.
0: A couple of straws.
1: And I told her.
2: I'd be like, yo, heck of the napkins. You can wipe your face with it.
1: Men are so simple.
0: Yeah.
1: We live by simplicity. It is so simple to please a man. Women, I think I told y'all fellas, I met a young lady in Miami, and I was trying to get her to come to Atlanta to hang out with me. I said, I'm going to fly you up. She told me, well, I only fly first class.
0: Oh.
1: So I just said, okay, leave it alone.
0: Mm-hmm.
1: And then.
2: Let me tell you something, bro. It's ridiculous, man. It really, I watched a video the other day. The young lady, was on her first date with this guy. He seemed kind of shy and everything. And she took him to this restaurant. Oh, man, I'm trying to tell you. It's something on the park in Atlanta, right? It's so expensive, man. And his bill came up to almost $600 for the two of them.
0: Nice.
2: And he didn't say anything. He didn't beef. He didn't do anything. He just paid it. She was doing her video with the food and everything. And I was like, man, baby girl, you better thank God it wasn't me. Because the minute I would have grabbed the menu and there was no prices on the menu, I was walking out.
1: I'm like, you chill. I did the guy. Bye-bye, baby.
2: You know them restaurants, man. When they give you the menu and there ain't no prices on the menu, it's time to walk out.
0: Mm-hmm.
2: It's time to walk out, Playboy. And oh, Chops.
0: Man. I left something
2: Chops
0: at the car.
2: Chops Lobster Bar?
0: Yeah.
2: Chops Lobster Bar, I've eaten there once. And the food was incredible. Don't get me wrong. But I ain't going back there. That's too expensive.
1: I mean, literally, like when I said, a young lady asked me to fly her first class. And I said, nah. Do you know when I went to Miami and was getting ready to get on a flight some months later, she was on the same flight as me.
0: Mm-hmm.
1: And I was in row 18.
0: Mm-hmm.
1: She was in row 26.
0: Oh, man.
1: I said, I ain't no first class was behind me.
2: Women are simple. She was in the cargo department.
1: A lot of women are simple when it comes to them. Mm-hmm. But when you're buying, nah, you can't be simple. So, ladies, let's keep it simplicity amongst both of us, please.
2: McDonald's, baby. McDonald's.
0: There you go.
2: All right. I'm telling you, man, them hash browns are dope. All right. We got more. The Chubb Rock Show. Chair.

This dance ain't for everybody. Only the sexy people.

0: All right, Chubb. So there seemed to be some performance, man, that we reported last week that that of course we're talking about President Donald Trump's Freedom 2050, the performance. So there has been some backtracks, man. Some people that are stepping out. So you might have an opportunity to perform, Chubb. It seems as though Young MC is out. Milli Vanilli has declined. And Marv's favorite groups, Morris Day, you know, he said that he's not going to be able to do it. So there's an opportunity there.
1: Some more going to drop out.
0: That means
2: the backlash happened quick.
0: Yes.
1: Yeah.
2: The backlash happened quick for them to drop out. First of all, Milli Vanilli, the one guy, I know him.
1: He doing it.
2: I know him. I mean, for him to back out, I mean, it sounds like him to back out, but he needs that paper.
1: He backed out?
0: He backed out. Milli Vanilli, Young MC, and Morris Day so far said, nah, they.
1: I know he ain't got no more dates. I know it's in conflict with his schedule.
2: I'm surprised he backed out of that.
1: I guess
2: Morris Day get dates.
0: Yeah.
1: Yeah. I guess he gonna blame it on the rain.
0: Oh, man. So, Chubb, they got some room there, Chubb. Put it out there.
2: I'm trying to tell you, man. Here's the thing. They shouldn't have put the list out there, but they put the list out there.
1: You got to promote it, Chubb.
2: Vanilla Ice has done this for Donald Trump before, so he's never going to get no backlash, right? So Vanilla Ice is going to get his paper, right? Young MC, he figures, yo, I got to perform for black people for the rest of the year and rely upon that money. You know what I'm saying? I'm going to leave the money alone, right? Mm-hmm. And he said, fine, he's going to backlash. Milli Vanilli, I'm really shocked about that one.
1: Yeah, he ain't got no dates.
2: He ain't getting no dates.
1: Yeah.
2: You know what I'm saying? And so I'm surprised about him. Flo Rida didn't back out.
0: Oh, nah. I'm surprised. Yet, right? Flo Rida don't need that money. I'm surprised why he doing that.
2: Yeah, but, you know, his audience ain't going to care.
0: Yeah, because
2: remember, Latin people always go Republican. They're not going to bother him.
0: Yeah, he's a pop artist.
2: You said it was a Milli Vanilli, Young MC, and who else backed out?
0: Morris Day.
2: Morris Day don't need that money. He can get dates. Mm-hmm. He can get dates all day.
0: Right.
2: You know what I'm saying? So, I get it. But they throw me a $350,000 check.
3: Now I'm telling you, man. Chubb brought Chubb to the same with the lead. Pocket on the green.
2: I'm going to be like, you bugging, man. Melania's going to be up there twerking.
0: Uh-huh.
2: All of that. Put your man Baron in the background so I can smack him in the face. All of that, man. But I ain't turning down that much. All right? We got more. All right? The Chubb Rock Show. Champ. Yeah.

0: All right, man. This guy's made headlines in the last 2 weeks, man. All right. And the marketing, people always say there is no bad promotion. There's no bad marketing. And his name is out there even more than ever for a guy that's been in prison for 18 years. And that is Max B.
1: Ah, your guy.
0: Right. I mean, he turned around. He said whatever he said about Kane. Mm-hmm. And the industry went after him and stuff like that. And he probably didn't care. It's more promotion for him, right? Because he got new music out with French. But now he had an interview the other day. And he walked out on the interview.
1: Yep.
0: Because he said he wasn't included on the best New York rappers list.
1: Rightfully so.
0: Right? There was a list. There was a list for the best New York rappers, and his name wasn't on there.
1: Nope.
0: And he walked out.
1: Yeah.
2: He ain't
0: and he
2: even
0: walked
2: on,
0: out.
2: He not even on the best rappers to go to prison list.
1: Oh, my God. He damn sure ain't.
0: Like, let me tell you, man. You're in a cell for 18 years. When you went to jail, you were definitely buzzing with a name. There was no doubt. Mm-hmm. The whole wave movement was starting to take off. Unfortunately, you went to prison. Mm-hmm. It's been 18 years. You just came home from prison. Thank God you have a loyal friend.
1: Yes.
0: With French Montana.
1: Yes.
0: Right? French Montana came and put the jewels on you, the clothes, and said, yo, let's go in this studio and make these records. Mm-hmm. You know what I'm saying? Which is great, because one of those records I happen to like. I can't remember the name of the record. Right? But, bro, for you to now say you're better than Kane, you should be on this list. You've been in jail for 18 years. Mm-hmm. You don't have no body of work yet. You know what I'm saying? French got a body of work.
1: And he's number 50.
0: You know? Right. And he's down at the 50.
1: He's down at the 50.
0: You don't have a body of work to sit there and say, I need to be on that list, man. You know, put out a couple of albums. Put out a bunch of singles. I get it. You're coming home from jail. You want it all. You want it all. You want to get everything you missed. I get that. But it ain't time for that.
1: No.
0: You know, it ain't time for that yet. Concentrate on the music, B.
1: Right. And just
0: concentrate on putting out some music.
1: Real quick, Chubb. So the top five of that list, man. I'll go from five. Your guy, LL Cool J. Number four, we got Rakim. Number three, and you know the top three, Chubb. You can guess the top three in any order.
0: Well, I would think it'd be Kane.
1: Nah, it's best
0: KRS.
1: New York. Nah, they're on the list, but the top three is Biggie, Jay-Z,
0: or
1: Nas.
0: Jay and Nas, Biggie.
1: Yeah, that's the top three. But Kane is on our list, of course, other. But Max don't belong on that list, man.
0: Yeah.
1: I put Marv on this list before Max.
0: Yeah, so I don't know, man. Reality got to sink in with the brother, man. But I wish him all the best, because to come home from jail and still be in the mix like this, that's a good thing.
1: Yeah.
0: All right, Musical History with DJ Frost coming up next. 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

time for a little musical history. Show back at the boy DJ Frost, man, the boy Frost. All right, we're going to First Priority Records, 1991. The name of the album, Act Like You Know. It is MC Light. And the name of the song, Poor Georgie. Yo, but where'd she get this from? Frost.

Poor Georgie, MC Light, from that album, Act Like You Know, First Priority Records, 1991. Now, she went to Columbia Records, 1978. The name of the group and the album, Toto. And the name of their song, Smash, by the way, Georgie Porgie.

0: Georgie Porgy by Toto. All right, Columbia Records, 1978. Funky like crazy, man. They were just funky. And MC Lyte wanted that music and made Poor Georgie. All right, from her Act Like You Know album. First Priority Records, 1991. A little musical history. 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

0: 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Check out all the stuff that we're doing, especially our shows and events happening. And, of course, our brother Marvin Dixon is here.
1: Indeed, indeed, man. You can follow me, you all, on Instagram at The Real Marvin Dixon. Dixon is spelled D-I-X-O-N. Follow me, I'll follow you back. And Chubbs, I hope you're still enjoying your B-Day, man. I hope you're still enjoying it.
0: Definitely enjoying
2: the whole
0: it,
2: entire weekend.
1: Yes, Gemini season.
2: I'm burnt out.
0: Gemini season. Yeah, man. Eduardo.
3: Yes, sir. And it is Gemini season. And still orange and blue skies, baby. And you can follow me, man. I don't forget, man. We always talk about this mental health, but make sure we are taking care of that in 2026 and beyond. And you can follow me, man, on that Instagram. I am at the Gemini, all one word. Follow me, and I'll follow you back.
0: Yeah, man. Rob Swinger.
2: Yes, Rob Swinger. First, I got to say, you know, happy birthday to everybody whose birthday was on over the weekend. I told you, May has just been birthday season for me. So, happy birthday to all of y'all. And the spelling, Rob Swinger, S-W-I-N-G-A on all platforms. Hit me, I'll hit you back.
0: Very nice, man. Big shout out to DJ Frost, DJ Frost 82 on Instagram, Facebook. And, of course, big shout out to our brother, DJ Red Dredd.
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0: Roots is an Army veteran, man. We thank him for his service. We thank all the veterans for their service. And, again, man, big shout to everyone with the birthday wishes. Big shout to all the Geminis out there. A couple of days, and it will be at the Geminis' birthday.

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3: 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What

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1: You're in a hurry. What's up?
0: Oh, yeah. 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